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2: 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At the outset, I, on behalf of the people of Odisha and myself, extend a warm welcome and our heartfelt greetings to the Honorable President of India, Srimati Draupadi Murmuji. Madam President, your gracious presence has added immense dignity and significance to this historic occasion. The inauguration of this university is significant because it represents a vision of education that goes beyond degrees and careers. A university is not merely a center of learning. It is a cradle where ideas are nurtured, character is molded, and the destiny of a nation is quietly shaped. At a time when knowledge is expanding rapidly, institutions such as this remind us that education must also cultivate wisdom, integrity, compassion, and a spirit of service. Jagadguru Kripalu University stands as a fitting tribute to the timeless legacy of Jagadguru Sri Kripalji Maharajji, one of the most revered spiritual luminaries of our age. He dedicated his life to spreading the eternal message of devotion, selfless service, and universal love. He taught that true knowledge is that which transforms the individual from within, replacing ego with humility, division with harmony, and selfishness with service. His life remains a shining reminder that education reaches its highest purpose only when it enriches both the intellect and the soul. I also wish to place on record my sincere appreciation for revered Swami Mukudanandaji, whose vision, dedication, and untiring efforts have

0: nurturing the finest virtues in the students, alongside with empowering them to become global leaders in their chosen profession. For the last few decades, JK Yog has been transforming lives around the world by disseminating Vedic wisdom. JKU will enable us to extend this work on a greater scale. At JKU, the campus, curriculum, pedagogy, infrastructure have all been carefully curated to combine the best of the East and the West so that the students are able to develop all dimensions of their personality, the physical, emotional, intellectual, and spiritual. This land of Bharat has traditionally been revered as the Vishwaguru, the spiritual teacher of the world. This is because its civilization has been empowered by the wisdom bestowed by thousands of saints and hundreds of scriptures. Now on this sacred Bharat Bhumi, Jagatguru Kripalu University has arisen as a modern temple of light and learning to carry forward this tradition in the centuries to come. From JKU will emerge empowered and awakened leaders with a desire to serve Bharatvarsh and beyond with the inspiration of the motto Vasudhaiva Kutumbakam. Jagatguru Kripalu University is not merely an institution, it is a sankalpa, a sacred resolve. Boliye Jagannath Mahaprabhu ki Jai Gurudev, Vande Utkal Janani, Bharat Mata ki.
1: শেষে জাতীয় সঙ্গীত এবং ওড়িশা পুলিশর স্বতন্ত্র ব্যান্ড দ্বারা রাষ্ট্রগান পরিবেশিত হওয়া সহ সভার সমাপ্তি ঘটিছিল এবং মাননীয় রাষ্ট্রপতি সেঠার বিদায় নিয়ে ভুবনেশ্বরস্থিত লোকভবন অভিমুখে যাত্রা করেছিলেন।